0: 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Welcome to the show.
1: Thank you. Thanks for having me.
0: You've got your new album, Heartland Rock and Roll, out in September.
1: Yeah.
0: Tell me about it.
1: Well, for a long time, we'd be walking through like an airport or something, and they'd see a guitar and they'd be like, oh, you guys in a band? And we'd be like, yeah, we're in a band. And what kind of music do you play? Country music. And, oh, what kind? It's like, well, it's kind of, it's like country rock and roll, but it's this, but it's that. And then I just never found like the perfect way to describe our sound. And then somewhere along the way, this Heartland rock and roll thing emerged. And I was like, man, that's the, finally able to put our finger on something like to help people understand what they can call this sound. And, you know, it pulls from like everything from Mellencamp to Skinner to, you know, modern like Eric Church, Chris Stapleton. It's kind of this melting pot of sounds. But, you know, born and raised in Oklahoma, like it has this inherent country thing to it. It's really the first time that I've been able to pinpoint like a name for the sound. And this record, I mean, the first 10 seconds, I think people will kind of turn their head and go like, what is Heartland Rock and Roll? And I think in the first 10 seconds you go, oh, I get it now.
0: I get it now.
1: Yeah. So it's exciting. It's a really exciting time. And this is undoubtedly the best collection of songs that I've ever put together.
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2: So you've got Rocky Mountain Low climbing the charts right now with Ho Wetzel. Talk to me about that song.
3: This one's a funny story, man. I wrote this song with some buddies of mine, and as soon as we were done with it, I was like, man, it just seems like I need to text code this song. It just seems like verse two was written for him. And I texted it to him, and, you know, we met a handful of years back in Cabo. Smoked a cigar on the beach and is like, well, this is going to go well. Like, we're going to be friends. So that's where it all kind of started. And we started playing a lot of shows together, getting put on the same, you know, festivals. And I think our music just is really complementary. It overlaps, but it doesn't overlap too much. Right. You know what I mean? It just is like a nice compliment. And that actually is why we're touring together at the end of this year.
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0: I want to talk more about your song Rocky Mountain Low with Co Wetzel. How did that collaboration come together?
2: I sent him this song, and he was like, man, that's a damn song. Like, I still have the text. It's just like this man with a bunch of N's at the end. And so he was in from the jump. But there's so much that has to go. There's so many people that have to sign off and say yes to get a duet across the finish line. And we knew that, you know, and we're both really, I think, selective about kind of have like a sniper rifle approach as opposed to a shotgun approach to features. It's like, you want to be super intentional with who you align with, because that's going to live forever, you know? And I knew that he cared about that, so I was really excited. It kind of was like this, for me, a guy living in Texas, a guy from Oklahoma that grew up in that scene, like almost like a little rite of passage, you know? Like, there's a mutual respect that has to be there to collaborate on something. So anyway, we knew that it was going to be an uphill battle just to get it across the finish line. And there was going to be a lot of people. You know, we both have major labels. We both have management and all these voices that speak into these decisions. And we were just like, what if we don't tell anybody? And so that's what we did. We booked the studio out in Cisco, Texas, and the film crew. And we funded it ourselves. I was just like, don't worry about it. I'm just going to pay for it. Like, let's not tell anybody. So that way nobody can say no.
0: Ask for forgiveness, not permission.
2: 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And we believe it's a radio song.
0: Okay.
2: 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And 3 days later, it went to radio. It's been our fastest charting radio song ever. It's just like flown up the charts.
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23: What a lovely morning.
24: 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I was watching a video of Luke Bryan, and they asked him if he could name his number one songs. He has 30 of them, and they gave him 30 seconds to do it. How many do you think he got?
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26: 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Someone else calling you, baby. Oh, my gosh. Drunk on you. This is awful.
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1: There are lots of things you can measure to get an idea of how healthy you are at any given moment. Temperature, heart rate, blood pressure, just to name a few. But how about how healthy you will be and how long you're likely to live? According to a new study out of the University of Buffalo, two simple strength tests are pretty accurate at predicting longevity in older women. One is hand grip strength, and the other is how quickly people can stand up from a seated position without using their arms. By the way, I remember interviewing former President Jimmy Carter when he was quite old and being really impressed how he just popped out of the chair without using his arms. Not a lot of older people can actually do that. But I think the message here is that maintaining strength as you age is going to help you perform everyday activities, but also help you avoid injury and stay independent. I'm Dr. Sanjay Gupta, helping you live a better life.

0: so many great stories. 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
0: What has the success of Rocky Mountain Low meant to you personally? And has it changed the way that you see yourself as a songwriter or even the direction that you want to take your music?
2: It kind of, in a way, like rebuilt some faith in the process of being like a tastemaker as opposed to like somebody that only relies on data. Mm-hmm. You know, I feel like right now it's so data driven. The song's got to stream this much and it's got to hit all these benchmarks and then it can go to radio. And we were like, man, the first time people hear this song, there's a really big reaction to it.
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2: We should trust that. Like, yeah. Let's just go. Forget the data. Let's trust our gut. And everybody was in. They bought in. And it's paid off in really cool ways.
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21: Few people now have asked me about a TikTok trend that they've come across. It's called 75 Hard. The challenge was created by entrepreneur and author Andy Frisella, who calls it a, quote, transformative mental toughness program and an Ironman for your brain. So here's what it entails. Eat a structured diet with no alcohol, drink a gallon of water, read 10 pages of nonfiction, take a progress photo, and complete 2 45-minute workouts, one of them outdoors, every day for 75 days. Quite a challenge. We asked CNN fitness contributor Dana Santis about this, who reminded us that sustainable fitness isn't about punishment or proving discipline through extremes. It's about building habits that integrate into your lifestyle in a way that feels supportive and repeatable. If you ask me, that's going to be the key to long-term success. I'm Dr. Sanjay Gupta, helping you live a better life.
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24: Okay, you'll find this funny. I was watching a video of Luke Bryan, and they asked him if he could name his number one songs. He has 30 of them, and they gave him 30 seconds to do it. How many do you think he got?
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24: Not even five before the time ran out.
26: Do I? Someone else calling you, baby. Oh, my gosh. Drunk on you. This is awful.
25: He's not a fast talker.
24: He is not a fast talker at all. I was, like, so stressed the entire time, and I was like, he does not have this.
26: 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Why am I doing this? I haven't even gotten to five. That is horrible.
24: 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Like, almost five. Like, the buzzer ran out before he got the fifth one.
25: That's kind of like when you ask me to draw an outline of the U.S. How many states can I fill in correctly? I'm about five.
24: Anytime you put a time limit on something for me, suddenly all of the information that I've known my entire life, without hesitation, goes completely out of my brain.
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2: You've worked with all kinds of people, everybody from Morgan Wallen, Jason Aldean, Parker McCollum, Ashley McBride. Who's given you the biggest survival lesson?
3: Probably Aldean. From the first day that we hopped on tour with him, he gave us our first big opportunity, right? Wild as Her maybe had just hit the radio. He took a chance on us. He just liked what he heard, and he was like, I want to see what these guys are about. And we went out there every night and left our heart on the stage. And

0: from the first night of that tour, he was like, hey, what are you doing after the show? I was like, I don't know. He's like, come hang with me. And every night after that show, I mean, every single night, we would hang from 11 p.m. to 2 o'clock in the morning watching Dave Chappelle stand up. And just, we built this friendship where I was able to get so comfortable with him to be able to go, hey, can you pull back the curtains on the business side of things? And he really helped me just understand the business in a new way, right? We went from the minor leagues to the major leagues pretty fast, 10 years overnight, right? And it was just like, man, we're drinking from a fire hose. We were in a van last month. Now we're on tour with Aldean, you know. And
1: Aldean's the one who introduced me to you backstage for the first time years ago. So.
0: That's right. But he's just been like a big brother, man, and just an open book. Any question I had, like, nothing was taboo to talk about. Nothing was like, oh, that's a little too personal. He's just like, man, anything I can do to help, I'm here for you.
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27: What a lovely moment.
0: Okay, you'll find this funny. I was watching a video of Luke Bryan, and they asked him if he could name his number one songs. He has 30 of them, and they gave him 30 seconds to do it. How many do you think he got?
1: He got half of them.
0: Not even five before the time ran out.
2: Do I? Someone else calling you, baby. Oh, my gosh. Drunk on you. This is awful.
1: He's not a fast talker.
0: He is not a fast talker at all. I was, like, so stressed the entire time, and I was like, he does not have this.
2: Oh, my gosh. Why am I doing this? I haven't even gotten to five. That is horrible.
0: Five. Like, almost five. Like, the buzzer ran out before he got the fifth one.
1: That's kind of like when you asked me to draw an outline of the U.S. How many states can I fill in correctly? I'm about five.
0: Anytime you put a time limit on something for me, suddenly all of the information that I've known my entire life, without hesitation, goes completely out of my brain.
1: Yes.
0: I know nothing.
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1: Yeah.
0: 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In fact, I may just be the best kind of neighbor there is. 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
27: Few people now have asked me about a TikTok trend that they've come across. It's called 75 Hard. The challenge was created by entrepreneur and author Andy Frisella, who calls it a, quote, transformative mental toughness program and an Ironman for your brain. So here's what it entails. Eat a structured diet with no alcohol, drink a gallon of water, read 10 pages of nonfiction, take a progress photo, and complete 2 45-minute workouts, one of them outdoors, every day for 75 days. Quite a challenge. We asked CNN fitness contributor Dana Santis about this, who reminded us that sustainable fitness isn't about punishment or proving discipline through extremes. It's about building habits that integrate into your lifestyle in a way that feels supportive and repeatable. If you ask me, that's going to be the key to long-term success. I'm Dr. Sanjay Gupta, helping you live a better life.
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0: Today is 7-Eleven, and to celebrate, 7-Eleven, of course, is giving out free Slurpees. Also celebrating the 60th anniversary of the Slurpee. If you were alive in 1966, which I was not, and the word Slurpee came out, what did you think? I feel like then it kind of sounded like a curse word. Also, they have photo ops at 7-Elevens today. A little date night bench that you can sit on with your loved one and slurp down fake cherry and blue raspberry. And I talked myself into it. Who wants to go on a Slurpee date?
1: We get you through the night or the early morning, depending on your perspective. The overnight ride will be right back.
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1: What a lovely morning.
3: Okay, you'll find this funny. I was watching a video of Luke Bryan, and they asked him if he could name his number one songs. He has 30 of them, and they gave him 30 seconds to do it. How many do you think he got?
4: He got half of them.
3: Not even five before the what? Time ran out.
5: Do I? Someone else calling you, baby. Oh, my gosh. Drunk on you. This is awful.
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3: He is not a fast talker at all. I was like so stressed the entire time, and I was like, he does not have this.
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3: 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Like the buzzer ran out before he got the fifth one.
4: That's kind of like when you ask me to draw an outline of the U.S. How many states can I fill in correctly? I'm about five.
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3: I know nothing.
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0: Megan Maroney, 6 months later on the overnight ride. 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
5: Okay, you'll find this funny. I was watching a video of Luke Bryan, and they asked him if he could name his number one songs. 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
5: Not even five before the time ran out.
8: Do I? Someone else calling you, baby. Oh, my gosh. Drunk on you. 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
5: He is not a fast talker at all. 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
5: 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Like, almost five. Like, the buzzer ran out before he got the fifth one.
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5: The best looking men in country music. I'm a little surprised by this list.
7: Tim McGraw at number 5. Brett Young's All American Charm ranked him number 4. Morgan Wallen took the number 3 spot. 2 is Riley Green, and number 1, Sam Hunt.
5: Ooh, I don't know if I agree with that list completely.
7: I think Riley should definitely be number 1. And number 2 behind him, Jelly.
5: For yes. Sure. It's the funny for me. You can make me laugh. I will give you just about anything.
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0: Chase Matthew, All My Exes on the Overnight Ride. Lauren getting ready for her new album Stages and her new tour Stages. So what does she do before she hits the stage?
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19: Okay, you'll find this funny. I was watching a video of Luke Bryan, and they asked him if he could name his number one songs. He has 30 of them, and they gave him 30 seconds to do it. How many do you think he got?
20: He got half of them.
19: Not even five before the what? Time ran out.
21: Do I? Someone else calling you, baby. Oh, my gosh. Drunk on you. This is awful.
20: He's not a fast talker.
19: He is not a fast talker at all. But I was, like, so stressed the entire time, and I was like, he does not have this.
21: Oh, my gosh. Why am I doing this? I haven't even gotten to five. That is horrible.
19: 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Like, almost five. Like, the buzzer ran out before he got the fifth one.
20: That's kind of like when you ask me to draw an outline of the U.S. How many states can I fill in correctly? I'm about five.
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20: Yes.
19: I know nothing.
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7: Okay, you'll find this funny. 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
9: Do I? Someone Else Calling You, Baby. Oh my gosh, Drunk on You. This is awful.
8: He's not a fast talker.
7: He is not a fast talker at all. 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
9: 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That is horrible.

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0: The best looking men in country music. I'm a little surprised by this list.
1: Tim McGraw at number 5. Brett Young's All-American Charm ranked him number 4. Morgan Wallen took the number 3 spot. 2 was Riley Green, and number 1, Sam Hunt.
0: Ooh, I don't know if I agree with that list completely.
1: I think Riley should definitely be number 1. And number 2 behind him, Jelly.
0: For yes. Sure. It's the funny for me. You can make me laugh. I will give you just about anything.
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0: Hardy, Eric Church, Morgan Wallen, Tim McGraw, MacArthur on the overnight ride. Eric Church launching his own guitar. The Epiphone inspired by Gibson Eric Church Hummingbird Dark. It's a long name, but it's really cool. The signature to guitar on stage starts at $799. And with it, though, you get a bottle of whiskey from Gypsy, the distillery that is co-owned by Eric Church. I don't know if there's ever been a guitar and whiskey pairing until right now.
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13: For more than a decade, the Environmental Working Group has put out a list of the so-called Dirty Dozen. These are the non-organic produce contaminated with the highest levels of pesticides. Well, this year, spinach topped the list, followed by kale, collard, mustard greens, strawberries, grapes, nectarines, peaches, cherries, apples, blackberries, pears, potatoes, and blueberries. Now, all these fruits and vegetables are part of a healthy diet, so no one is saying you shouldn't eat them. Point is, though, you could consider buying these items organic if and when you can, and then taking extra care when you wash them. The FDA recommends rinsing all fruits and vegetables, even the ones that are organic, under running water that is slightly warmer than room temperature. Don't use soap, bleach, or any fancy produce washes. I'm Dr. Sanjay Gupta, helping you live a better life.
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0: Corey Kent, Coe Wessel, Rocky Mountain Low on the overnight ride. So I asked Corey, did he always know that Coe was meant to be on the song?
1: Yeah, well, I feel like there's a couple different approaches to to features. There's like the shotgun approach where it's like you cast a wide net and you do a lot of them, or there's the sniper rifle approach where it's like if it's not this person, it's nobody. And you know, for this song specifically, it's Coe or it's nothing. And okay. I knew the day that I wrote that song. I actually mentioned it in the write after we got done writing. I was like, man, Coe Wessel on verse 2 just makes sense. Like, I'm going to ask him. If it's not him, it's nobody. This is still going to be a focus track on this record. And I still believed I wanted it to be the first thing anybody heard from this new record. But sent it to Coe, and he was like, man, that's a damn song. Like, I'm in. And then we started thinking about the logistics and having to get it approved and having, you know, to book the studio. And all of a sudden, we were just like, let's just do it ourselves. That way.
0: Doing it your way again.
1: Yeah. Just like, let's just trust that the feeling that we have the first time that we heard this song, everybody's, you know, the same reaction of just like, man, this is different. This feels like something. Let's just trust that, and let's just go cut the song, and then let's see what people's first reaction is when they hear Coe on verse 2. And the reaction was the same every time. It's like, man, this is special. And we were like, then let's trust that. Like, forget about the data, forget about, you know, the benchmarks that we think a song needs to hit to go to radio. Trust your gut. And to our team's credit, everybody.

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1: 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We'll be right back.
2: 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That's why we created My Social Security.
1: What a lovely morning.
3: Okay, you'll find this funny. I was watching a video of Luke Bryan, and they asked him if he could name his number one songs. He has 30 of them, and they gave him 30 seconds to do it. How many do you think he got?
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5: Do I? Someone else calling you, baby. Oh, my gosh. Drunk on you. This is awful.
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3: He is not a fast talker at all. But I was, like, so stressed the entire time, and I was like, he does not have this.
5: 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Why am I doing this? 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That is horrible.
3: 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Like, almost five. Like, the buzzer ran out before he got the fifth one.
4: 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I'm about five.
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3: I know nothing.
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3: The best looking men in country music. I'm a little surprised by this list.
4: 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Brett Young's All-American Charm ranked him number 4. Morgan Wallen took the number 3 spot. 2 is Riley Green, and number 1, Sam Hunt.
3: Ooh, I don't know if I agree with that list completely.
4: 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And number 2 behind him, Jelly.
3: For yes. Sure. It's the funny for me. You can make me laugh. I will give you just about anything.
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1: A better life with Dr. Sanjay Gupta.
15: By age 35, two-thirds of American men will experience some degree of noticeable hair loss. And by age 50, about 85% of men will have significantly thinning hair. That's according to the American Hair Loss Association. Now, one dermatologist explained that hair loss can either be genetic or it can be triggered by stress, illness, surgery, medications, major life events. No matter the cause, a lot of men, understandably, are frustrated by hair loss because it seems like a loss of control. You can take great care of your scalp by all sorts of expensive lotions and potions, but that might not matter. There are some tried and true medications that might work, like minoxidil or finasteride. But another solution is just shaving it off, and I've heard more and more how liberating this can be for a lot of guys. That's the ultimate control of their appearance. I'm Dr. Sanjay Gupta, helping you live a better life.
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0: I'm Justin. This is the Overnight Ride. Who's this?
1: Jeff the Joe Guy.
0: Jeff, calling us from Dallas. What do you got tonight?
1: What do French fries do when they meet each other and they hadn't seen each other in a while?
2: What do they do?
1: They catch up.
2: Oh, I knew that was coming from a mile away.
1: I know. Hey, the other day, I saw two snails fighting. They were slugging it out. This is Jeff the Joke Guy, signing off.
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19: A better life with Dr. Sanjay Gupta.
20: Osteoporosis affects millions of people in the United States and around the world. It's a disease that basically causes someone's bones to become weak, brittle, and porous, which can increase their risk of fractures. Now, the good news here is there are things you can do other than, or in addition to, taking medications to prevent fractures before it's too late. One is to up your intake of calcium and vitamin D. You also want to eat more protein. One functional medicine dietitian told us that that helps build muscle, and if you're building muscle strength, then you are also building bone strength. You want to be mindful of your workouts. The best ways to build bone density, one therapist told us, are going to be resistance exercises like lifting weights, and also exercises that make your bones take a bit of an impact, such as jumping or even running, just loading the bones a little bit more. I'm Dr. Sanjay Gupta, helping you live a better life.
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2: 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I was watching a video of Luke Bryan, and they asked him if he could name his number one songs. He has 30 of them, and they gave him 30 seconds to do it. How many do you think he got?
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2: Not even five before the time ran out.
5: Someone else calling you, baby. Oh, my gosh, drunk on you. 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
2: He is not a fast talker at all. 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
2: 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Like the buzzer ran out before he got the fifth one.
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0: FOMOM. That is what I'm calling it. Fear of missing out on merch. My name's Justin. This is the Overnight Ride. It actually happened to me for the first time. Luke Combs touring Europe, the UK, and he has Real Tree camo soccer jerseys. Let's say Combs on the back, have 26, have patches that kind of mimic sponsors. I would just go there just for that. Now, I know we have a lot of people that listen in Australia. So if he sells us in Australia, I will Venmo you. If anybody is streaming us in Europe, I will also Venmo you. It's a new term, FOMOM, fear of missing out on merch.
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3: The best looking men in country music. I'm a little surprised by this list.
5: Tim McGraw at number 5. Brett Young's All-American Charm ranked him number 4. Morgan Wallen took the number 3 spot. 2 was Riley Green and number 1, Sam Hunt.
3: Ooh, I don't know if I agree with that list completely.
5: I think Riley should definitely be number 1. And number 2 behind him, Jelly.
3: For yes. Sure. It's the funny for me. You can yes. make me laugh. I will give you just about anything.
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3: Okay, you'll find this funny. 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
17: Do I? Someone Else Calling You, Baby. Oh my gosh, Drunk on You. This is awful.
5: He's not a fast talker.
3: He is not a fast talker at all. But I was like so stressed the entire time, and I was like, he does not have this.
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3: I know nothing.
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0: and they gave him 30 seconds to do it. How many do you think he got?
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0: Not even five before the time ran out.
2: 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Someone else calling you, baby. Oh my gosh, drunk on you. This is awful.
1: 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He can't. He's not a fast talker.
0: He is not a fast talker at all. But I was like so stressed the entire time, and I was like, he does not have this.
2: 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I haven't even gotten to five. That is horrible.
0: 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Like the buzzer ran out before he got the fifth one.
1: 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I'm about five.
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6: A better life with Dr. Sanjay Gupta.
7: By age 35, two-thirds of American men will experience some degree of noticeable hair loss. And by age 50, about 85% of men will have significantly thinning hair. That's according to the American Hair Loss Association. Now, one dermatologist explained that hair loss can either be genetic or it can be triggered by stress, illness, surgery, medications, major life events. No matter the cause, a lot of men, understandably, are frustrated by hair loss because it seems like a loss of control. You can take great care of your scalp by all sorts of expensive lotions and potions, but that might not matter. There are some tried and true medications that might work, like minoxidil or finasteride. But another solution is just shaving it off. And I've heard more and more how liberating this can be for a lot of guys. That's the ultimate control of their appearance. I'm Dr. Sanjay Gupta, helping you live a better life.
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0: The best looking men in country music. I'm a little surprised by this list.
1: Tim McGraw at number 5. Brett Young's All American Charm ranked him number 4. Morgan Wallen took the number 3 spot. 2 is Riley Green, and number 1, Sam Hunt.
0: Ooh, I don't know if I agree with that list completely.
1: I think Riley should definitely be number 1. And number 2 behind him, Jelly.
0: Yes. Sure. It's the funny for me. You can make me laugh. I will give you just about anything.

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13: Well, the other day I went in for my groceries and I got like 25, you know, jars of tomato sauce.
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11: What a lovely morning.
12: Okay, you'll find this funny. I was watching a video of Luke Bryan, and they asked him if he could name his number one songs. He has 30 of them, and they gave him 30 seconds to do it. How many do you think he got?
13: He got half of them.
12: Not even 5 before the time ran out.
16: Do I? Someone Else Calling You, Baby. Oh my gosh, Drunk on You. This is awful.
13: He's not a fast talker.
12: He is not a fast talker at all. But I was like so stressed the entire time, and I was like, he does not have this.
16: Oh my gosh, why am I doing this? I haven't even gotten to 5. That is horrible.
12: 5, like almost 5. Like the buzzer ran out before he got the 5th one.
13: That's kind of like when you ask me to draw an outline of the U.S. How many states can I fill in correctly? I'm about 5.
12: Anytime you put a time limit on something for me, suddenly all of the information that I've known my entire life without hesitation goes completely out of my brain.
13: Yes.
12: I know nothing.
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0: was number one this weekend, 1 year ago on American Country Countdown. Morgan Wallen, it's Just In Case, and Ryan Fox. Hanging this weekend with Corey Kent on the show. Yeah, she's running right back to his arms again. I'm sitting all alone in the cold, Rocky Mountain Road. Corey, you recently got back from Europe, big tour over there. I'm curious, when you're at a place like that, a country you've never been in, do you have time to see the sights, go to local restaurants? What's that like?
1: I mean, for the most part, you're in and out so fast of all those cities, but got a little bit. One of the things I love to do is just kind of, I don't know, I used to be such a like type A, I gotta find the best restaurant, I gotta go. And I've had to let go of that big time with the way that I travel. So I just kind of wander around on foot and stumble my way into a cool little pub or a little Italian spot or whatever the cuisine of the area is, and I've loved that. So I got to do that in Amsterdam a little bit. I got to do that in Cologne, Germany. That was, you know, kind of a cool, unique place. We just kind of just stumble into places and get a little bit of a taste, as much as you can, for the everyday civilian life of wherever you're at. You've got Ryan Fox on American Country
0: Countdown. $5,000. 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
8: 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Come on down and talk with me.
9: 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My pizzas are getting cold and my beer's getting warm.
8: Come on down, talk to me, and we'll get this figured out.
9: Come and get me.
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9: 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Maybe I won't. Maybe I will. Maybe I won't. I know my rights.
8: Are you going to come down, or are we going to have to bring you down?
9: I'm two blocks from getting my guys their Tobin's Pizza.
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3: 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American Country Countdown. I'm Ryan Fox, and coming up, we stick with the burning theme as Kelsey Ballerini burns the boats, Lainey Wilson talks burnout, and we welcome back a rising star who is super hot in country right now, Corey Kent. 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

0: Corey, earlier this hour, you were telling us about a pinch me moment that you had recently where you got the call to open for Eric Church at Red Rocks, an unbelievable outside venue in Denver. And you also said, though, that you've had another pinch me moment lately. What was that?
1: The other one, I kind of got to, you know, keep my cards close to my chest. But what we were talking about, flying from Pensacola to Nashville to put the finishing touches on this record. And I asked a guy to feature on a song with me. You know, never in a million years did I think they would say yes. And they did. And sitting there in the studio, it was such a crazy moment to be like, hey, you know, because I'm like co-producing this record with my best friend. And we're sitting there in the control room. And I'm like, hey, what if you tried this? What if you like scooped up to this note? And he's like, yeah, that's a great idea. And then it just hit me. I was like, what am I doing here? I'm giving like some constructive feedback to a guy who has heavily influenced my music. And he's like, yeah, man, that's a great idea. Heck yeah. I'm super stoked to be on this song. And it was just this moment of like, how in the actual hell did I end up here? Like, this is crazy. This is actually crazy. I'm still, you know, a country music fan at heart. And somehow I found my way into being kind of in the mix of all the people that I look up to. American Country Countdown.
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0: Lainey Wilson with her second song on this weekend's countdown, an ACC Extra. Former ACC number one, 4x4 by you on American Country Countdown. You got Ryan Fox, and Lainey is enjoying the married life to her new husband, Doc. She's been reading a lot, trying to keep her life more in balance. 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
0: Coast to coast and around the world, this is American Country Countdown. I'm Ryan Fox. We might get made fun of for this one, but coming up, we got a little game we're going to play with our guest this weekend, Corey Kent. We call it Corey Kent or Corey Can't. Let's see how this goes from our ACC O'Reilly Auto Parts studio in less than 15 minutes. Plus, Riley Green talks construction, and we go inside Taylor Swift's mega wedding with some things you may not have heard about. It's after George Burge and Luke Bryan. Ride, ride, ride American Country Countdown.
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0: song.
1: An ACC number one from 2010, comeback song. Darius Rucker on American Country Countdown. It's Ryan Fox with all the hits. And did you know that Garth Brooks once did something extra special for Darius Rucker and his band Hootie and the Blowfish? Yeah, in fact, Darius recently shared that story on Absolute Radio in the UK. Check this out.
2: I'm friends with Garth a while. I got to play with him. And one of my favorite stories is Hootie and the Blowfish. I think it was 1997, 98. We were supposed to play the American Music Awards, and we just didn't want to play it. We were tired. We said we'd go, but we weren't going to play it. And we're up for Entertainer of the Year, and Garth wins Entertainer of the Year. And he gets up there, and his speech was that he didn't think he deserved it, and he left that award. And when he was asked backstage why he didn't take the award, because he said everybody in the business knew that Hootie the Blowfish deserved that award. And I thought that was one of the most stand-up things anybody's ever done. And the funny thing is, was that the CMAs were backstage, and would tell that story, and Garth is laughing, and he looked at me and said, Darius, you know where that award is now? I said, where? He said, oh, my mantle.
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1: 3 hours down, 1 hour to go. This is the number one country music countdown in the world. American Country Countdown. It's Ryan Fox. How would you like to fly away to see Tim McGraw? We got details on how you could win this on the way. Plus, an ACC next track, something new and now from Cody Johnson. Brian Kelly pays tribute to Jimmy Buffett. And more with our special guest this weekend, Corey Kent. All from the ACC, O'Reilly Auto Parts Studio. So what do you say we get back to the countdown at a song that was number one 10 years ago this weekend? Keith Urban, Wasted Time, and ACC Extra. The rain is-

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1: ACC New and Now, that is Horseback on American Country Countdown. And Ryan, and regarding his new song, Cody says, quote, most breakup songs are about getting the girl back. This one is about getting the horse back. It's track number one on his latest album, Banks of the Trinity, which came out last month. And speaking of new, Brian Kelly of Florida Georgia Line has released a new song to kick off the month, a song he co-wrote with his wife called Jimmy Buffett Summer. Not at all. And that's what's new and now this weekend on American Country Countdown. 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
0: 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I'm Ryan Fox, your host, and Morgan Wallen is no stranger to being in the number one spot here at ACC. Seems like everything he touches turns to gold these days. 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

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It's a hoochie-coochie summer, baby. 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

Speaking of the coast, remember Five for Beach, you and me. That sunset, cliffs by the sea, in the night rolled in. And you still talk about that moon that I can't recall, but God, I saw all I needed to.

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red flops and tan lines. 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